Welcome to the Valley's Party Station. What's going on, it's your boy Will. I am on this Thirsty Thursday evening with your chance at some Disney on Ice tickets. Keep it locked in. Got details on how you can win in 20 minutes for hearing Wild. A million.

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0: Round 2 of the Block Party Mix show on the way. It's your boy Will I Am, DJ Loops in the mix. Now, check it out. The dictionary is just getting weirder and weirder because dictionary.com just added goated And if you know, you know, to their, I guess, new dictionary, their updated dictionary for 2026. You let me know, what is one of the weirdest things that you've seen on dictionary.com? What are the weirdest phrases that has been added? Hit me up, Instagram, official Radio Will.

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Que pasó, Valle? It is your boy Will I Am on a thirsty Thursday evening. Now I want to know, where are the drinks popping off on those thirsty Thursday? Someone told me that Oak Bar and Grill in McAllen, it was going off tonight. Someone told me that Brews and Q's out there in Weslaco also has some good drinks. You know, let me know, where are the drinks hitting at tonight? Hit me up on the Talkback feature on the iHeart.

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1: So Alex reached out because he got hit on by his coworker's wife. I guess they were out having lunch. 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And then when the coworker walked away, the wife got a little flirtatious and a little touchy, like rubbed on his arm.
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So comedian Joe Coy, you might have seen him on his Netflix special, maybe on TikTok or YouTube. 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

right. So my boy Anthony out of Brownsville says that the drinks are popping off tonight out there at Oxygen Cocktail Bar. To give him a shout out, dude, of course I'll give you all a shout out. Thank you so much for letting us be a part of your Thirsty Thursday evening. Let me know, where are the drinks flowing at tonight on this Thirsty Thursday? Hit me up on the Talkback feature on the iHeartRadio.

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1: Las 10 de la noche aquí con Wow, the Fourth Valley's Party Station. ¿Qué pasó, Valle? 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Where are they hitting and where's your poison tonight? 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

0: So Alex reached out because he got hit on by his coworker's wife. I guess they were out having lunch, everything was cool, and then when the coworker walked away, the wife got a little flirtatious and a little touchy, like rubbed on his arm.
1: Just like the movies.
0: And then when the husband came back, she acted totally normal, like nothing happened.
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And kicking off on Monday, we're going to have your chance at Disney on Ice tickets. You can go see your favorite Disney character. All you got to do is listen when you're way in starting Monday. Wild.

My girl got on G. Baby, wow. It's Wobble to 4 at iHeartRadio station. Yo, what's going on? Your boy Will I Am. And I want to know, what can I play for you on this Thirsty Thursday evening? What is your drinking song tonight? Hit me up on the Talkback feature on the iHeartRadio app.

was Desi and Carol out of Edinburgh. They are hanging out, enjoying a Thirsty Thursday out at Sidebar in Edinburgh. Ooh, that is fancy. It is nice out there. We are an iHeartRadio station. It's wild.

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You're going to be out there at the Burdockton Arena. Hey, do you want to go? We have your chance of winning free tickets starting Monday. Make sure you join us right here on Wildwood 4 to win your way in.

Send a huge shout out to all of our late night workers, our nurses, our doctors, our law enforcement, even all those who are handling the register overnight as well. Thank you so much for all you do. You are MVPs. We love you. All of us here at Wildwood 4.

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That'll do it for me on a Thursday evening. Tomorrow, we get a Freaky Friday coming at you. You're finally at the weekend. Let me know, what are you doing this weekend? Hit me up Instagram, Official Radio Will Wild.

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0: 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There is a Chick-fil-A worker who stole $80,000 with mac and cheese scheme. Keyshawn Jones, 23 years old, pleaded guilty earlier this month to ringing up around 800 phony mac and cheese orders and then refunding them to his personal credit cards.
1: Oh, dang.
0: I mean, kind of genius, right?
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0: 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There is a Chick-fil-A worker who stole $80,000 with mac and cheese scheme. Keyshawn Jones, 23 years old, pleaded guilty earlier this month to ringing up around 800 phony mac and cheese orders and then refunding them to his personal credit cards.
1: Oh, dang.
0: I mean, kind of genius, right?
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0: Yeah, exactly.
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right, so you just heard song number 5 tonight inside the iHeartRadio Top 5 Countdown. And this is number 4. Don't like it? Change it. 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

0: there, the top two songs of the day. I know it's been a long top five, but dude, the biggest songs voted by you and your thumbs ups on the iHeartRadio app. Yes, it is coming up next. We're almost there. Don't bail on us. Tino Gochino Radio. Hang out.
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0: All right, let's see what this is all about. It says, we asked over 2,000 husbands what they want more of in and out of the bedroom. And these are the top five answers. Ooh. Number one, they want to feel desired by their wife.
1: I mean, me and my husband, we try to communicate a lot. And that is something that he's told me.
2: I feel like they always got to be, like, they have to have two tequila shots. And then...
0: Number two, they want their wife to be specific about what brings her pleasure. They don't want assumptions or having to guess if she's enjoying it.
2: Yes, yes.
1: Well, yes. I think that your partner should know what you like.
0: Number three, they want her to initiate physical intimacy. They don't want to be the one always trying to hook up.
1: I do initiate it.
0: Oh, you're a unicorn.
1: So I feel like this isn't like, that one I don't think is an issue.
0: Number four, they want to feel appreciated and respected. I mean, that's everyone, right?
2: That's common sense.
0: That one's dumb.
2: Even my son says that.
0: Number five, they want their wife to be flirtatious throughout the day. Specifically, it says a sexy text, a flirty note, a little booty grab. Any type of subtle message that says, I've been thinking about you goes a long way. Those small moments make husbands feel desired way before they even get into the bedroom.
1: Don't you cap about that, because can I talk?
0: I know.
1: Gosh. But I could be better about that, because I do think he texts me more throughout the day. And I think I just get so...
0: Don't tell me you leave your husband on red, Serena.
1: Like, I text back, but I do drive a lot. Like, because I'm like, okay, after work, I have to go get the kids. And then I have to go get my son from school. And then I have to go do X, Y, and Z. So I feel like I'm in the truck, in the car a lot.
2: Oh, there ain't no booty grab.
0: Stop thinking about her grabbing her man's booty.
3: I know. Why are you so impressed by
1: this? And why are you always putting me down like I'm a prude?
2: I know.
1: You always do that. God. You do, though.
2: No, I'm just saying.
1: It's actually pretty annoying. Just because I'm not sexual with you.
3: God, I hope not.
2: You grab my booty sometimes.
1: What? I do not.
3: That was Tino.
0: I'm done. I have soft hands. I moisturize.
3: You just have soft hands.
0: Listen, a lot of people are talking about this new Apple update, man. It just dropped. They're saying it's one of the best ever. We'll see. We'll talk about it next. They say that every time. And it's just like a new chip.

0: station.
1: Wow, 104.

0: Apple iOS 27, baby. It is rolling out to everybody. If you don't have it yet, you should very soon. But there are 8, quote-unquote, insane new features that you need to see. Number one, it says the new reframe feature is crazy. It lets you change the angle and composition of a photo after you've already taken it.
1: Mm-hmm. How?
0: Now, it is pretty dope, man. Like, I'm looking at it right now. Let's say you take a still picture. You can move it. Like, if you've ever looked at a car on Carvana, like you can, like, do a 360. It's like that for the picture.
2: Oh,
0: you
2: nice.
0: Can move the angle. Okay. It's almost like a 3D shot.
3: How the hell did they do that?
0: I have no idea. AI. It's really cool. Number two, the iOS 27 cleanup feature. They're saying this is actually insane. You can remove people, objects, reflections of random distractions from photos and everything in seconds. I guess it's dialed in way more than what it has been, but it looks legit.
4: It's not good. Like it was. You see like a smear in the background.
0: No. That's how it is now.
4: Yeah,
5: I was going to say good because it's not going to be like those weird freaking flyers that everybody uses with, you know, AI.
0: Yeah, that stuff is annoying. Number three, the extend wallpaper feature on iOS 27 works extremely well, and the results look, it says, insanely accurate.
4: Everything's insane.
0: There's a new liquid glass slider. I'm trying to see what this does. Like, I'm looking at it. I see a picture, and then you're just sliding a knob.
4: I don't know.
3: Nikasi, you know about that.
0: Liquid glass. I don't know what that is. We'll have to keep an eye out.
4: I think it's from Breaking Bad.
0: Siri has been completely rebuilt with a more conversational experience, better understanding of context, and the ability to perform actions across apps. Mm. Number six, iOS brings a new dynamic island UI for the timer. Okay, whatever. Number seven, they're starting to lose me now. The first one was kind of cool.
4: Yeah.
0: Seven says Apple introduces a new artist page on Apple Music. All this is low-key, they copied Spotify. You know when you go to Spotify and it shows like a video of them moving and stuff?
4: Apple's doing that. Oh, I do like that.
0: Yeah, me too. Cool. So Apple's doing that now. And number eight, it says, finally, iOS 27 allows you to easily set the volume for each type of alert.
4: Oh, thank
0: directly
4: God.
0: Directly from settings.
2: Oh,
0: so
2: yeah.
0: Your call can be louder than alarms and notifications can be louder than this. And yeah, I think that's dope.
4: Yes.
5: That is nice. Chino Cappuccino
0: Radio. Does anyone in here really drink wine like that?
3: Yes.
5: No.
2: Matt does.
0: Yeah. Wine kills up to 99% of bacteria in the throat and mouth.
3: That's good, right?
0: Let's talk more about it next.
2: Why does his breath smell like shit, though?
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8: 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You know them old sugar daddy. They be tricking. They tell them girls.

0: All right, y'all. Artino Cochino Radio producer Matt, his wife has threatened to leave him if he does this one thing again. And knowing Matt, he will do it again.
1: I probably will.
2: Listen to that.
0: He knows.
1: I just know myself.
0: His wife has said, I will leave you, and you're saying you'll do it again. What is the thing?
1: Road rage in front of my kids. When my kids are in the car, my wife, I know it's bad. So, like, I get in the car and I have this mindset of, like, just be cool, Matt, just be cool. And then I'll be driving, and there's some a-hole that's driving in the left lane slow or, like, gets over for no reason. Just something to set me off a little bit. And then I'll drive by and I flip them the finger. It's just a natural thing that I do. And, you know, sometimes they get kind of pissed and I realize how dangerous that could be because you have no idea who has a gun in the car or whatever. I always turn back to my kids and be like, that was a mistake. Daddy should not have done that. And my son is almost driving age, which is crazy. So, like, I'm trying to set a good example for him, but I'm doing horribly at it. So she said, if you ever do that again, when we're on a road trip together and the kids are in the car, we're done.
0: Did she mean it? Like,
1: I don't know how she meant it. She was pretty mad at the time, but, you know, she calmed down.
3: You're not taking her serious.
1: I do take her serious.
0: And if you know it's bad, you're admitting that it's bad. Why not actually work on it?
1: I don't know. I just get so mad. I don't know what it is, but I just, when people do stupid things on the road, I get pissed.
3: But even the stuff that you were saying didn't seem that bad because they were driving slow. But I'm like, what is slow? Because I feel like you drive fast.
1: I do drive fast.
3: So then that would be you
1: insane. Especially like if I'm on like a two.
0: You're on edge a lot.
1: Especially when I'm driving because I'm like in high alert. And the other day I pulled out of a parking lot. You know, sometimes you're parked in a space, but you go forward because there's an open space in front of you. You can just go around that way. So that's what I try to do. But this other car was coming down that lane and almost hit me. But I stopped in time and I was like, whoa, my bad, my bad. And he gave me like the biggest mean mug look. Like, what are you doing? I was like, well, bro, and I flipped him off. And then he's like flipping me off and I'm driving behind him. We pulled into a parking lot together, both got out of the car screaming at each other.
4: That's a lie.
1: At Ross.
3: That's annoying.
1: And then I went in and bought $20 Nikes.
3: I think I'm on your wife's side.
0: I just don't know why you're so
4: dumb, Serena.
1: I don't know.
0: People like you were the one in the wrong. You're not supposed to.
1: I know, but then I like said, my bad, bro. Put the hands up, like tried to like, you know, say I'm sorry, and then he was still giving me a look, so then I flipped him off, and then he flipped me back off, and then it led to a whole thing.
0: But going to flipping him off is just so aggressive. Like, if you were in the wrong, of course, he's going to feel some type of way because you guys almost hit.
1: Yeah.
0: So his emotions are up, and so why not just let him cool off?
2: And let him hit your van. You act like it's nice.
1: It was the Camry. It's a nicer car.
0: Okay, so Anthony is on the line. Listener of ours, he checks in all the time. I guess his wife gave him an ultimatum.
4: Oh, damn.
0: Dudes out here just messing up their marriages.
1: It's about TikTok.
0: We're going to talk to Anthony next and see what happens.
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0: we're talking about ultimatums. Has your partner ever given you one? Our producer Matt just revealed that his wife has threatened to leave him if he ever shows road rage in front of his kids again. He said he probably will, so that's cool.
1: Oh my God.
2: I'll keep you updated.
0: Let's talk to Anthony, man. Your lady gave you an ultimatum, like about what?
3: I think mostly it's my spending habits, dude. If it's not TikTok auctions, it's Dick's Sporting Goods.
4: What do you buy on TikTok?
3: TikTok auctions has everything. 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
1: 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But at least with TikTok, you get coupons, right?
3: Nah, dude. So those are like third-party vendors that like just sell stuff, like, you know, like those Amazon bins.
1: Yeah.
4: Do you ever buy her anything? Off.
3: Like, I've bought like New Balances for like $5, $20.
0: Do you ever like try and flip the stuff you buy, or you just keep it for you?
3: Dude, unfortunately, I keep everything because it's like, oh, I got a good deal on
1: that's
3: it.
1: That's why.
4: But do you ever buy her anything? Maybe that's the problem.
3: All the time.
1: Problem?
3: I don't know. It's because she's not materialistic like that, and I like to spend money, and I think it drives her a little bit crazy. I'm going to find myself on the couch pretty soon.
0: Maybe TikTok auction has a nice couch.
2: There you go.
0: Right?
2: A futon?
0: That could be a thing.
2: Ooh.
3: I just bought something this morning.
1: Oh, my God.
0: What'd you get this morning?
3: I bought my kids some baseball sunglasses.
0: God forbid you're a good dad, right?
3: That's what I'm saying, dude.
5: Coming up next.
0: So there's a list that came out. It's brutally honest truths about marriage. Mine didn't work, so I don't know if I can answer this. But
1: you experienced marriage.
0: Serena is currently married. Matt is currently married. Let's run the currently. We'll see how long that lasts. We'll share this with them, and we'll see if they agree or disagree. Next, you can play along.

0: 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Ya no saben lo que va a pasar. 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
1: Brutally honest truths about marriage. I'm going to share these, and then we'll start with Serena, and then Matt, you follow. Tell me if you agree or disagree, okay? Serena, okay. You've been married how long?
2: 4 years.
1: But in total, been together with your husband?
2: Like 13 years.
3: And then amazing. Happily?
2: 13
1: says
2: years.
1: It every time. Leave them
4: Jesus Christ.
1: Matt, you've been with your wife?
4: Been with her almost 20, married 17.
1: All right, here we go. Number one.
4: Jesus.
1: Have sex often, not only for pleasure, but as a reminder that you chose each other.
2: I mean, I think it's a good rule to have, but realistically, it doesn't happen too often with the kids.
3: I told you, I'm not crazy.
4: I can co-sign that, yeah. Our marriage counselor is like, have you guys been lovemaking? How's that going? And I'm like, sometimes it's been weeks.
3: I just don't understand how everything else can happen. You guys can make time for it, but for that, it's like, oh, well, we don't have time for that.
1: No, Nicasio, you know in life, you make time for what you want.
3: Bro.
4: Nicasio, talk to me when you have more than one kid.
3: And I'll still make love to my girl because I love her.
1: All right, here. This ties into number two. Put your partner first before your friends, even your family. Serena?
2: Hey. No, I think that's very important because you guys are the ones that make the decisions together in your household.
1: Yeah. Do you think you put your husband before your family?
2: I do. He is my family.
1: Oh, good. Ooh, oh, yeah,
4: that's
1: go.
4: A good answer.
1: Great answer.
3: But he can always leave.
1: Matt, I know you don't like your family, so this one's easy.
4: Yeah, I'd put my wife before everybody.
3: Oh, my
4: Except
3: God.
4: My cat. Cat's number one.
3: All right.
2: Oh, my gosh.
1: Number three. Ego destroys more marriages than cheating ever could.
2: Yes. And also, I think me and my husband both work on this because sometimes we both want to be right and we have to accept that one of us has to stand down.
4: Yeah. Ego kills everything in life.
1: What about this?
3: Thanks for that, Matt.
1: Flirting.
4: You're welcome.
1: Flirting should not end after marriage. Keep reminding them why you chose them.
2: That is a good one. And like I said, I think sometime this week that I could be better at like the texting and like flirts and stuff like that. Because I do get caught up in my day.
4: Yeah, sometimes my wife will walk by and just like kind of graze her hand against certain things on my body. And
3: your wife will do that?
4: That's pretty hot.
3: Oh,
4: yes,
3: that's good.
4: To me.
3: It hardly happens.
1: I mean, it's like what Nicasio said, though. Like, if there is time for everything else, you would think that the physical something, like, how is that lost?
3: Bro, I know it's completely different, but I was watching this video, and this guy said that people working out-wise, like, you know, being fit, he said that people will make excuses because they don't have time, but they have time, but they just might not like what that time is. And I was like, oh.
1: So basically, I feel like the video probably explained it better.
4: Yeah, can you say it again without stuttering all over the place?
1: There's a couple more. Let's go to these. Love isn't always fireworks. Sometimes it's simply showing up day after day and keeping the relationship alive.
2: This is also true because marriage is hard.
4: Not always fireworks, but you can light a little sparkler, and that's something.
3: Oh, God.
1: Pray for your partner, especially on the days when you're upset with them.
2: We do this.
3: Mm-hmm. No.
2: We do.
1: Even when you're upset?
2: Well, yes. I say my prayers every night, and I'm not, like, wishing for my husband, like...
4: to die?
2: Yes.
3: Oh, my God.
4: Is he insured?
1: Ooh, what about this one? Don't let others control your marriage. It is a relationship built by two people, and it is not a team effort.
2: Yes, 100%. This goes back to putting your partner, like...
4: before your family.
2: Yeah.
4: Yeah, who would you let control your marriage?
3: Tino, I got a question for you whenever you're done.
1: Go ahead. No, that's fine. I was giving Matt a signal not to talk.
4: Oh, yeah. I thought you were pointing at me.
1: I have all five fingers in the air.
4: I thought you were saying five things.
1: Alto! Go ahead.
3: By seeing these guys married and their marriages and their spouses, does that make you want to get married? Like, does it give you like motivation?
1: I don't want to get married again, but it's not because of them. I don't know. Every relationship is different. I don't judge them because everyone knows... You know your relationship with your partner and what it is. There's no way I would treat my partner in a way that they treat theirs or vice versa. Not in a negative way. It's like we're all different people. So I don't judge relationships.
3: But you're finding time to make love, right?
1: Oh, yeah.
3: There it is.
2: But again, he doesn't have kids.
1: Yeah, three dogs, Rena. That's
3: true. That's a lot. That's a lot of shit.
1: I have a poop company that comes every Monday to pick it up.
3: Yeah. So you're going to be making love.
1: For the dogs?
5: Coming up next.
1: For all my ladies out there, think about this for a second. I saw this video on TikTok, and it was interesting to me. I never really think about it. Like, when I wear certain things, I'm just like, if I like it, I like it, whatever.
2: Mm-hmm.
1: But this TikTok is going viral, and it's women basically saying what shoes men should not wear.
3: Oh,
2: okay.
3: Crocs.
1: We'll see if Serena agrees or not. Next.

0: So what's a sneaker that men should not wear? Can you think of one, like top of mind, Serena?
1: I mean, I don't know if it's considered a sneaker, but I really do hate Crocs. I do.
0: Crocs better not be considered a sneaker. That's just a shoe.
2: Yeah, I that's think. Just
3: do a, Crocs
2: that's
3: make sneakers?
2: That's a damn slipper.
0: Let's listen to what ladies have to say.
4: On clouds. On clouds. Do not be wearing on clouds. Black forces, because you finna rob me.
5: No Walmart shoes. It has to be branded.
6: No black Air Force for me. It reminds me of, like, working at McDonald's.
7: Any type of dunks.
8: Chucks. He better not pull up in, like, some boots or anything. I don't want, I just want, unless the outfit was good.
0: It's so funny because it really just depends on who you are. Like, there's certain things that if I wore it, people would look at me like, look at this clown.
2: Oh, my God.
0: If Drake wore it, they'd be like, oh, my God, the fashion sense of the Six God is just next level.
2: Yeah. Right? Yeah.
0: Different people can pull off different things.
1: Yeah, and I love my husband in Chucks. Like,
9: what
1: I
9: do you
1: like
9: hate
1: Chucks.
9: Your husband wearing shoes-wise?
1: Well, Crocs, man. I
0: Besides
1: hate Crocs.
0: Crocs.
1: Those are his, like, that's like his shoe.
0: That's all he wears. Like,
2: oh my God.
0: I bought the, I don't know the actual name because I don't be knowing. I just buy stuff that I like. What are they called in Casio? The Lorax-looking Air Force One? The furry one?
2: Oh, yeah, yeah, yeah. The one you can give it a haircut?
0: That's what I need to do. I bought them, but they're so furry, and I put them on, and I feel like, oh, they look stupid. But I feel like they look cool. But, yeah, I need to, like, I need to find someone to actually cut them.
2: That's funny.
9: Do you need a brush to brush it out?
0: If anyone wants to cut my shoes, hair, DM me.
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0: Now, obviously, we need reasoning because why would you not want your kid around family? 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
0: mean?
2: Yeah, I know.
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1: I love my tata, but every time we're around, he's always trying to give my 5-year-old son a sip of his beer. I know he's doing it jokingly, but I'm just sick of it. He does it every time. My family is very traditional, and we were taught to never say anything against our parents, especially our grandparents, but this needs to stop. How do I tell him to stop giving my son alcohol when I know he's just going to get offended?
0: If you're traditional, then you understand this is what grandparents do. Chug, chug,
2: buckle up, baby.
0: I mean, I don't have an answer for you because you can say what you want, but we all know that the grandparent is not going to listen to you. They're stuck in their ways.
1: I would say something like if you're that bothered by it, because it is your kid, so speak up. And sometimes you do have to like get a little attitude or something for them to take you serious because you're just like, oh, don't do it, ha, ha, ha. And they just like keep doing it, then yeah, stand 10 toes down and yell at this man.
2: Exactly.
0: At this man.
2: Like, a stranger. Oh my God. You wouldn't be here if it wasn't for that man.
0: Nicasio, thoughts?
3: I don't know. I would let my kid do it.
0: Sip the beer?
3: Yeah, I was thinking how Serena thought before I had kids, because I was like, no, there's no way. But now I'm just like, my thoughts is not with us right now, and he let me drink the beer at that age when I was like,
0: take it away. Take it away. This is the product of it.
3: I was like 4 or 5 years old, and I cherish those moments, and so does the family.
2: Yeah,
3: and
2: but
3: so
2: think of what that did to your brain.
3: Yeah, but it was just like, you know.
0: He's laughing that you cherish that moment with your grandfather.
3: Well, she's not Mexican, so it understands.
2: Mexican. She's more Mexican than you. Yeah, right. I think so.
1: Here we go.
0: We should have a Mexican off.
3: She says tata.
0: We have Monica on the line, and she definitely is not on board with it. We're going to let her share her thoughts on it. Next.
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0: Listener Therapy is on Tino Gochino Radio. Yeah, today we're trying to help out Estrella. She doesn't want her kid around her grandpa anymore because every time her 5-year-old son is near him, he's trying to pass him a sip of beer.
1: Dang.
0: And she's like, I know he's doing it jokingly and thinks it's funny and cute, but it's every time. And honestly, I'm really getting sick of it. I don't know if I should take him around anymore. Monica, what are your thoughts?
2: I mean, honestly, it's not okay for me. I've been put in that situation where it's awkward and you kind of don't want to say anything, but then it's like you have to be firm about it. I mean, I wouldn't put them on blast in front of everybody. I would kind of like talk to them aside. If they get their feelings hurt, oh well.
0: My mom used to rub whiskey on my gums to make me go to sleep.
1: Oh, yeah, ooh. It numbs it.
2: Well, you know what? The same thing is like when the kids were teething, my parents would be like, oh, bring the tequila and, you know, rub it on their gums and they'll be fine. And it's kind of like it puts you in the awkward stage where it's like you don't really want to say no because they've done it to you. But it's like, no, I'm not comfortable with that.
3: I wonder if they thought it worked because the baby was just drunk and passed out.
2: I wouldn't doubt it.
0: Monica, thank you so much for the call. I really appreciate you for listening and being a part of the show today.
3: Yep.
0: Coming up next, man, tea time. Dude, Kim Kardashian just saw a big victory. She was awarded $1.
4: Yeah, baby.
0: We'll talk all about it next.

0: Kim Kardashian has more money than almost everyone in the world. And for some reason, she was just awarded $1.
1: Oh, my God.
0: Why? We'll talk about it right now. It's IT time. It's Celebrity Gossip. It's Tino Cochino Radio. What happened for Kim to be rewarded this dollar?
2: So this is all from her 2016 Paris robbery. So backstory, you know, she was held at gunpoint in her Paris hotel. And the robbers stole more than $6 million worth of jewelry, including her $4 million engagement ring. And these eight people, they were already convicted last year for a criminal trial, but this is for a civil trial, and she wanted to make sure that they were still like recognized for that. So she said it was never about money. She just wanted to make sure that there was accountability. So she asked for €1, which is $1.15.
0: I don't understand what you're saying. She wanted to hold them accountable, so she asked for €1?
2: Yes, so she just wanted recognized in court, basically, like, yes, like, they were convicted for the criminal case, and now this is the civil case, and she wanted to make sure that it was still recognized, like, for the emotional damages.
0: They were guilty.
2: Basically. Yes, like, she didn't necessarily want the money, but she just wanted to make sure, like, no, you guys are going to pay this out.
0: Oh, but legally, they had to pay her something.
2: Yes.
0: So that she asked for the dollar. Mm-hmm. Okay, got it. I was like, I don't get this at all. What are we doing?
3: Why not get a bunch of money and then donate it to charity? Make them pay.
2: But even then, do you think that they have that money?
3: I don't know.
2: If they were robbing it?
0: Let's talk about what everyone's talking about. Drake, dude.
4: Oh, my God. I was waiting for you.
0: Drake. All right, look. We've given you a couple days now to marinate and get caught up on it. I can guarantee you our producer, Matt, has still not watched it.
3: Watch what?
0: Exactly. Oh. So Drake dropped FOMO. It's his not-so-short film. You've had time to process it. Let's talk about it next.

0: All right, so let's talk Drake's not so short film FOMO. I thought kind of cool. It's like almost like a mini documentary, like of his life and how he's living.
1: Mm-hmm.
0: You had some songs from the three albums that he just dropped, and then he's got some new music.
2: Mm-hmm. Mm-hmm.
0: What were your thoughts, Serena?
2: I thought it was good. I love to see behind the scenes stuff because you never know like how the artists are truly living. Like you just see like social media and like you hear like stories. So to kind of see like from their perspective, like I always think it's really cool. And I love like the Ella Langley stuff because I mean, I'm a fan of her.
0: Yeah, that song's going to be huge. Yeah. It's going to be even bigger than what her version was, which is crazy.
1: It's crazy.
0: You got Don Toliver on it. Jesus.
1: Yeah. Do you ever get like depressed when you watch like these like documentaries? Because like, I mean, the man showed his $10 million like jewelry collection. It was wild.
0: I'm glad you brought this up. I was so inspired and decided to make my own. The Tino Cochino POV FOMO.
3: What is that?
0: It's streaming now. You can hear the song
1: here.
0: Oh
1: my God.
0: I went to YouTube, typed in Drake type beat and made this.

0: Oh yeah, that's a side. Are we just hanging out the window all night? Yeah.
1: Hey, can you cut the lights off and kill my house, dude?
2: My bad.
1: Oh, that stupid truck out of here. It's not even clean. And your comedy sucks, by the way.
3: Listen, you should go see the, you should go watch it now. It's on my Instagram. It's at Tino Cochino. Check that out.
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1: Yeah.
0: We call it Battle of the Rosas.
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3: Hola.
0: Hola, Blasa. Tell me about your man, Jimmy, and why you think he's cheating.
3: I don't think he's actually cheating, but I think he's in love with Serena.
2: What?
0: Wait, our Serena?
3: He listens to you guys every day, he streams your podcast, and he calls every day.
0: First of all, phenomenal listener.
1: Yeah.
0: We call that a P1 and we love it. Who is your man? Jimmy? I don't know a Jimmy.
3: His nickname is Jarvis.
0: Jarvis. He calls every day, multiple times a day. This does make sense. Every time we talk, he gives us one word answers, but then Serena opens her mouth and he has a full blown conversation. That's crazy.
2: I can't help that I'm relatable.
3: I can't stand it because we'll be arguing and he'll say, do you know what Serena would have done?
1: Does he know that she farts?
3: And he talks about how pretty she is.
2: Oh, that's sweet.
0: It sounds like Serena likes Jarvis. Here's what I think we do. We have Serena actually call your man Jimmy.
1: Oh, dang.
2: I don't like this.
0: We're going to tell him it's for a listener appreciation thing that we're doing on the radio. And we're going to tell him he can invite one guest to come to the live event. If he picks you, nothing to worry about, because obviously you're going to be there. But if he doesn't pick you, are you ready to call Jimmy?
3: Does Serena have to call him?
2: Girl, I don't want your man.
0: Serena, this woman thinks that her man is in love with you. The least you can do is be nice to her. Jesus.
2: Just be mean to me.
0: We're calling Jimmy next on Battle of the Rosas.
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12: 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What can I get for you?
13: Hey, Nora. Just a nice latte, please. How was your weekend?
12: Not bad, thanks. Mainly working here. You?
13: Me? Well, I was battling gods in the afterlife realm, and after lunch, I fought mercenaries. Ooh, could I get oat milk with that latte, please?
12: Yeah, of course.
13: And then Sunday was mostly fighting supervillains. So a pretty chill weekend. Oh, and I'll grab an almond croissant, too.
12: Wait, what? That didn't actually happen, right?
13: It happens on PS5.
14: PlayStation.
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12: 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We're terribly sorry. All commercials are currently busy with other stations at the moment. Please enjoy the music while you wait. It's a wild one.

0: Welcome back to the biggest novella to ever hit the radio. We call it Battle of the Rosas. The entire thing is fake. We act it all out, but you'll never know. Today we have Blasa on the line, and she thinks that her boyfriend Jimmy is actually attracted to our co-host Serena. Blasa, are you there? Okay, so Jimmy's always comparing you to Serena, saying how she would never argue with him in certain ways and how she would do this and that. And it's starting to make you feel some type of way, no?
1: Well, yes, because he talks about her all the time.
2: This is so awkward.
0: This is what we're going to do. We're going to call Jimmy. We're going to tell him we're having a listener appreciation event. Serena's actually going to be the one to make the call. And he's going to be invited to the live event. He's going to be offered the opportunity to bring one guest. And we'll see if he chooses you or somebody else.
1: I'm nervous.
0: You should be.
3: Hola.
2: 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It's Serena from Tino Cochino Radio.
3: Radio? Is it really you?
2: Yeah, we're doing a listener appreciation event, and I wanted to personally invite you.
3: I can't believe it. Jimmy still has it.
4: What the?
0: Calmate, Jimmy.
4: Settle down.
0: We're all here. We're inviting you, man. We want you to come hang out with us, bro. It's a listener appreciation event. You call us like almost every day. We just want to show some love back to you, man.
3: Oh, wow. That's so cool. And Serena, it's okay. I like the way you say guac.
0: Really good reference if anyone heard the show 2 days ago. Serena, tell him about like the experience and what he's going to get.
2: Yeah, it's going to be a lot of fun. There's going to be free food, free drink, some music. It's going to be a really good time.
0: And again, all free, bro. So you can bring anybody with you. One guest, though. It can't be multiple. So just one person. Who would you like to bring?
3: I'm coming solo. Maybe I can have some dessert with Serena's later.
0: Yeah, dessert costs extra.
4: What the heck?
0: It says on our notes that you have a girlfriend, though. You don't want to bring her?
3: No, my friend. You don't bring sand to the beach.
0: Girlfriend Blasa on the line.
3: I've been set up.
2: I'm sorry, Jimmy. This wasn't my idea.
0: But she went along with it anyway.
3: He's just a celebrity crush.
1: He's not a real celebrity.
0: Hi.
1: You talk about this woman every day.
3: Because I like it, the show.
1: You know there's other people on it, right?
3: Yeah, but who likes Nicasio? He's an asshole.
0: This part is true. All right, so Jimmy says it's nothing more than an innocent radio crush. Blasa says if she hears Serena said one more time that the radio is going to be thrown through a window.
4: Oh, my God.
0: Jimmy, are you going to stop listening to us? Or how do you feel now that you know your girl has an actual problem with your infatuation with Serena?
3: What time does the event start again?
0: So you still want to come to the event?
3: Well, yeah, we all want to hear Serena fart.
2: I only fart for my husband, Jimmy.
0: Oh, my God, bro. That's so gross, dude. Jimmy, that's not a real event, bro. It's not a real event. We're just doing it to see if you would show your girl some love, and clearly you have none for her.
3: No!
0: And just like that, Jimmy went from a fan to a single man. Homewrecker, Serena.
4: Jeez. I know.
2: I am not.
0: Coming up next on the show, we've got one of the biggest comedians in the world. Yes, Alfred Robles, ladies and gentlemen. He has a new special that is streaming on Hulu now. He's checking in to talk all about it. Do not move. Alfred Robles takes over Tino Cochino Radio next.

0: So we've been talking about making this happen, but finally we have made it happen. He's got a brand new special that just dropped on Hulu. It is called For the Culture. Ladies and gentlemen, one of my favorites, man. Welcome to the show, Alfred Robles on the check-in. What's up, man?
1: We here, bro. Thank you, man. Thank you. Dude, it's finally good to meet you, bro.
0: Dog, I've been wanting to have you on the show for so long, man. What you've been doing is so crazy. But I feel like it sounds cliche, but timing is everything, bro. And right now is the perfect time, man. You're on fire. You got the special. I'm glad we're able to make it happen now.
1: Yes, bro. It's perfect timing, bro. Kevin Hart's people reached out, bro, and I accepted the special. And here we are, man. My first special, and it's on Hulu and Disney, bro. Vatos and Disney, dog.
0: Dog, when you think back to, like, first starting in comedy, like, did you feel, like, ever in your mind that you have a collaboration with Disney?
1: No, bro, no. But if Blood In, Blood Out could do it, I could do it.
0: It's wild, bro, when you log on Disney now because of the collaboration. You be seeing some crazy stuff on the page. It used to just be, like, the animated flicks. And, yeah, now you see, like, straight out of Compton.
1: Yeah, bro. If they could do it, I could do it, bro.
0: Dog, before we talk any, like, business and everything like that, just how is life? How are you, man? How's Alfred?
1: Man, life is good right now, man. My life is I'm not going to say it's perfect, but it's good. I'm feeling good. I'm taking care of myself, bro. We good, bro. You know how it is, man. I finally started going to the doctors, bro. That's where I'm at. And that's how good I'm doing where I have my own doctor now, bro.
0: It's funny, bro. I'll be 40 in February. And my goal for the end of this year, I keep telling myself, bro, you need to go do the blood test, do the whole panel. You need to go do a body scan. You got to figure it out and get right, man.
1: Bro, I did that for the first time 2 years ago, bro. This is how Mexican I am. I took my first physical 2 years ago.
0: That's how you know you made it. The money's coming in. You can actually afford to go to the doctor. Dude, we have so much to talk about with Alfred Robles. The new special is streaming now on Hulu. Go watch that. We got more Tino Cochino Radio and more Alfred Robles next.

0: Man, super excited. Alfred Robles is on the show right now. His new special, first special, man, is streaming on Hulu. It's called For the Culture. You guys got to go check that out. Shout out to Kevin Hart's Heartbeat Productions for, you know, putting the whole thing together. Bro, you're one of the guys that goes viral all the time. Everybody sees your clips. Even if they're not following you, they're getting served these clips. How did you know that you were going to, or not how did you know, but when did you know that you had found your niche when it came to bringing people on stage, talking to them, and getting these just wild-ass stories, man?
1: It was on accident, bro. It was on accident. This guy just wanted to come up on stage and talk to me. And I go, yeah, come up. And he comes up on stage, and he was telling me how his I think his fiance was cheating on him. And he just wanted to let it go. He goes, man, I just want to tell somebody, man, and I just want to tell you. I'm like, all right, cool. My fiance is cheating. I don't know what to do. And then there, I saw how the crowd loved it, bro. I saw how the crowd loved it. And I said, you know what? I could do this everywhere I go. There's cheaters in every city, bro.
0: You become like our Mexican therapist, bro. Everybody just wants to vent now. It's like, Lord Alfred.
1: Yeah, yeah. And I don't know if that's a good thing or a bad thing, but I'm there for it, bro.
0: No, it's so dope to see, man. I mean, you toured with Fluffy for years, and be doing your own thing has got to be the best feeling. At what point did you know, like, all right, it's time for me to step out? Like, I appreciate everything, and you're still family, but I've got to just do my thing.
1: In 2022, we did Dodger Stadium, and that was going to be my, hey, man, thank you for everything that you've done, but I want to go on my own, bro. I started comedy because I wanted to make it, not to live someone else's life, even though it was good, you treated us good, the money was good. I want to do what I want to do, bro. And the funny thing is, I bought him a car, fool. I bought Gabriel a car, and that was my goal, was to give it to him and tell him, thank you for everything. I'm going to bounce after the Dodger Stadium show. But I had a gut feeling, stay there a little bit longer. And I had to give him the car like on a random Tuesday for no reason, bro.
0: What was the response?
1: He was all shocked. He was, why? Thank you for the car, but why, bro? It's not even my birthday. It's not nothing. And in my head, I'm all like, fool, because I wanted to leave and I just can't leave now. And I just gave it to him. And then when I left, I told him the truth. I was like, bro, you know that day when I went and I gave you a car, I wanted to leave, bro. But something in my gut says stick a little bit longer. So I stood another year, bro. But that's the reason why I bought you that car. It was a thank you for everything. Thank you for everything that you've done for me and my career and my family, bro.
0: That's super dope. I actually want to talk to you more about that. Specifically, like trusting your gut, because I feel like a lot of people don't do it. And it sounds like such a basic thing, right? But I feel like a lot of people don't. Listen, we have more with Alfred Robles next. His special is streaming now on Hulu. Go watch it and do not move. More Tino Cochino Radio. 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
1: All right, y'all, here we go. Are you smarter than Nicasio,
2: yes,
1: man?
2: Sir.
1: The way this works is really simple. You will get a question. We're nice enough to give you the multiple choice answers. Uh-huh. All you have to do is pick the right one. Even if you don't know, man, trust your gut. Take a guess. Listen carefully. This is the question today.
2: Which singer was part of an R&B group called New Beginnings long before the solo fame? Is it A, Chris Brown, B, Usher, or C, Bobby Valentino?
1: We have Chelsea on the line. She seems excited to play, so we will. Next.

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0: Are you smarter than Nicasio?
1: Let's go.
0: Chelsea thinks she is. How are you doing today?
2: I'm good. How are you?
0: I'm good. We're ready to play this game with you. It's really easy. You get a question. You get multiple choice answers. You pick the right one. You'll be the winner, okay?
2: Sounds great.
3: Which singer was part of an R&B group called New Beginnings long before the solo fame? Is it A, Chris Brown, B, Usher, or C, Bobby Valentino?
2: For some reason, I know it's not Chris Brown. Let's just say Usher.
3: Wow.
0: It was Usher. Wow. That's so crazy to think about, too, because, I mean, Usher got started so young. I think, like, My Way came out when he was, like, 17
3: yeah,
0: or 18.
3: He was young.
1: Mm-hmm. Late
2: 90s. I know, right? So he was doing his thing for a long time.
0: Shout out to Usher, man. What, do you have a favorite Usher song? Could you pick one?
2: I really like the whole Confessions album.
0: Yeah, it's classic.
4: It's a good one.
0: 1,000%. We're going to get your info. Do not hang up. Thank you for listening. Coming up next, we're talking the natural version of Ozempic. Sourdough.
4: Ooh, okay.
3: Sourdough bread?
0: I guess. I only read the headline, but we'll read it together next.
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0: everybody is on Ozempic or some type of peptide or GLP-1 or whatever they're called.
1: It's sad.
0: Listen, man, sourdough is being called nature's Ozempic. And there's some interesting science behind why the bread might actually hit your body a little differently. So apparently sourdough is not just bread. It is fermented bread. Fermentation, bacteria, yeast, these all produce organic acids that change the dough before you ever eat it. And that's why it might change what happens to your blood sugar. It says the same carbs can hit differently. Some sourdough breads can produce a lower post-meal glucose response than a comparable conventional bread. So fermentation, organic acids, they might help slow the response. But the blood sugar is not the most interesting part for fat loss. It says the real fat loss advantage may be hunger, because a more satisfying meal can make it easier to stay full, plus control how much you eat later. So if you pair sourdough with protein and fiber, it becomes super different than just normal bread. It all kind of like works together.
2: My favorite thing to eat for breakfast is literally like a sourdough bread toast with avocado, some chili oil, and a little egg. Oh, I am obsessed. Or cottage cheese. Like, I love avocado toast.
0: Nicasio's been super dialed in lately on like what he's eating and stuff. You lost how much weight so far?
1: Last time I checked was 30 pounds.
0: How have we not talked about this? You post every day that you're working out, doing all this. How have we not talked about this?
1: I'm waiting to get the full result.
0: No.
1: So that way it can be good.
0: The journey. It's already good. 30 pounds are good. People would kill to lose 30 pounds right now. How have you done it?
1: Just eating good. Staying in a calorie deficit.
2: 30 pounds in, what's the time frame?
1: 2 months.
0: Okay, that seems unhealthy. But what's a day look like for you food-wise?
1: I won't eat till like noon. And then I'll have my first meal, and usually it's like 50 to 70 grams of protein. And then I'll have like 5 ounces of rice, and then a fat. You got to have a fat in there. So it's probably like, you know, guac or wok.
0: As Serena would say.
1: Yeah. Yes. Okay. And then, you know, and then my second meal is usually a protein shake or a protein bar. And then the third meal, basically the same as the first one. But yeah.
0: And you do it at what time? What's your last meal?
1: 7:30.
0: All right, so there you go.
1: Then I stop eating at 8. That's
2: boring.
1: The last meal.
0: I know. Where's the pizza? You loser.
3: Coming up next.
0: Tea time, dude. Kim Kardashian just saw a big victory. She was awarded $1.
4: Yeah, baby.
0: We'll talk all about it next.

0: Kim Kardashian has more money than almost everyone in the world. And for some reason, she was just awarded $1.
1: Oh, my God.
0: Why? We'll talk about it right now. It's IT time. It's Celebrity Gossip. It's Tino Gochino Radio. What happened for Kim to be rewarded this dollar?
2: So this is all from her 2016 Paris robbery. So backstory, you know, she was held at gunpoint in her Paris hotel. And the robber stole more than $6 million worth of jewelry, including her $4 million engagement ring. And these eight people, they were already convicted last year for a criminal trial, but this is for a civil trial, and she wanted to make sure that they were still like recognized for that. So she said it was never about money. She just wanted to make sure that there was accountability. So she asked for €1, which is $1.15.
0: I don't understand what you're saying. She wanted to hold them accountable, so she asked for €1?
2: Yes, so she just wanted recognized in court, basically, like, yes, like, they were convicted for the criminal case, and now this is the civil case, and she wanted to make sure that it was still recognized, like, for the emotional damages.
0: They were guilty.
2: Basically. Yes, like, she didn't necessarily want the money, but she just wanted to make sure, like, no, you guys are going to pay this
0: out. Oh, but legally, they had to pay her something.
2: Yes.
0: So that she asked for the dollar. Mm-hmm. Okay, got it. I was like, I don't get this at all. What am I doing?
3: Why not get a bunch of money and then donate it to charity? Make them pay.
2: But even then, do you think that they have that money?
3: I don't know.
2: If they were robbing it?
0: Let's talk about what everyone's talking about. Drake, dude.
4: Oh, my God. I was waiting for you to
0: bring Drake. All right, look. We've given you a couple days now to marinate and get caught up on it. I can guarantee you our producer, Matt, has still not watched it.
3: Watch what?
0: Exactly. Oh. So Drake dropped FOMO. It's his not-so-short film. You've had time to process it. Let's talk about it next.

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0: 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There is a Chick-fil-A worker who stole $80,000 with mac and cheese scheme. Keyshawn Jones, 23 years old, pleaded guilty earlier this month to ringing up around 800 phony mac and cheese orders and then refunding them to his personal credit cards.
1: Oh, dang.
0: I mean, kind of genius, right?
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24: 6:30 a.m., your alarm goes off. You jolt awake and start thinking about fueling your gut? 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

0: is a Chick-fil-A worker who stole $80,000 with mac and cheese scheme. Keyshawn Jones, 23 years old, pleaded guilty earlier this month to ringing up around 800 phony mac and cheese orders and then refunding them to his personal credit cards.
1: Oh, dang.
0: I mean, kind of genius, right?
2: 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Does it have to be mac and cheese?
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0: Yeah, exactly.
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1: 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It's DJ Lopez.

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way this hour. I got a few things to add to your streaming watch list for tonight for your TGIF. It's a good one. Plus, we'll hear from Yandel, Javi, Edward DeMar's on the way, but first, J Balvin, right here on Bubba the Ford, the Valley's Party Station.

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1: Buenos días, hey there, it's DJ Loops. 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

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Sariana Grande, hey, that I made you love me. 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Happy Friday.

Hey there, happy Friday. It's EJ Loops. Got a few things to add to your watch list for tonight over on Amazon Prime. You got You Plus Me Against the World, Disney Plus, Hulu, Flex, X Cop. It's on its second season with a new episode. Plus, you do have the iHeartRadio Music Festival, the live stream. It's on its first day. And finally on Netflix, Best of the Beat. That is what is on your watch list for your TGIF.

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música, el ambiente, conectados contigo. 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A couple of minutes past 3 o'clock. It's Jay-Z on the radio. 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

of 2026. It's Wild with a Four, the Valley's Party Station. And yes, here's how to make the most of it. I'll give you a couple of things. They've got a list together and I'll share it with you. Get one thing done tonight. It could be something fun like hanging out with friends or family, or not fun like chores, but cross at least one thing out tonight. You can split the days between doing stuff and doing nothing. For instance, do something today and tomorrow. Sunday, relax, unwind. Number two is wake up at the same time every single day. You'll get more out of the weekend. And well, you're not going to be stressing out, and you'll have a nice sleep schedule for your fall. And number one is spend some time outside, but with this

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A certified technician will go to your house, inspect everything to make sure that it's okay. It's all being brought to you by our friends at Millennium AC. Call today. They're on their way. 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
1: There is a Chick-fil-A worker who stole $80,000 with mac and cheese scheme. Keyshawn Jones, 23 years old, pleaded guilty earlier this month to ringing up around 800 phony mac and cheese orders and then refunding them to his personal credit cards.
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1: I mean, kind of genius, right?
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27: 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How was the weekend?
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Y104 The Valley's Party Station. It's Jay-Z on the radio, and our friends at Millennium AC are sending a certified technician to your casa to get that AC tune-up just in time for fall, the ending of the summer. 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I've got that gift certificate to be given away right here this afternoon on Wild 104 with Millennium AC. Call today. We're on our way. Yeah.

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0: Kenny Chesney. Very
1: 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Lainey Wilson.
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2: 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Happy TGIF. 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
0: Hey, what are we doing about Black Week this year?
1: It's happening October 7th through the 9th in L.A.
0: Oh, word? Who all gonna be there?
1: 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How to own it in America is the theme. They're breaking down owning from A to Z. Owning the narrative. Owning the infrastructure. Owning a piece of the future.
0: Ooh, that's needed right now.
1: This is the blueprint on how we grab a hold of it.
0: They still got tickets available?
1: BlackWeek.co. They sold out the last 2 years. Better get them while you can. Black Week 2026 LA, October 7th through 9th. Be there.
2: Next. Hey, Alfie. What can I get for you?
3: Hey, Nora. Just a nice latte, please. How was your weekend?
2: Not bad, thanks. Mainly working here. You?
3: Me? Well, I was battling gods in the afterlife realm, and after lunch, I fought mercenaries. Ooh, could I get oat milk with that latte, please?
2: Yeah, of course.
3: And then Sunday was mostly fighting supervillains. So a pretty chill weekend. Ooh, and I'll grab an almond croissant, too.
2: Wait, what? That didn't actually happen, right?
3: It happens on PS5.
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0: 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There is a Chick-fil-A worker who stole $80,000 with mac and cheese scheme. Keyshawn Jones, 23 years old, pleaded guilty earlier this month to ringing up around 800 phony mac and cheese orders and then refunding them to his personal credit cards.
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20: 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You?
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0: Kenny Chesney. 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
1: 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Lainey Wilson.
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4: This season, it's all about exploring topics that can help us live happier, healthier, and more connected lives. 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